mouth of despair. Take your riches with you, just in case. Let God come with you if he feels up to it.

the chairman the wrong that she was doing. 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My mama told me one day, son, you better believe somebody.

0: Thriller producer Quincy Jones discusses the recording of the song Someone in the Dark from the E.T. storybook.
1: We got kind of trapped on Thriller because we had about 4 months to do it, which isn't a long time when an album, when you're following 10 million albums, you know, because, excuse me, that stuff does affect your head, you know. And there is no spiritual way to connect with saying, okay, we're going to make a bigger album than that. You know, you can't. You have to do something

0: With me now, the brilliant guitarist with the Cream, Eric Clapton. Now, Eric, your current hit was a slow starter. Did you have any misgivings about it before it happened?
1: Only in that a lot of people have said that, you know, it was too advanced and everything, and it was too good for the chart, which is their way of saying that, they don't like it and they don't want to hurt my feelings, you know. But, I don't think this at all. I think it's, you know, we love the record because we spent a lot of hard work making it and everything. Mm-hmm. And we're very glad that it's going to make it. And I don't think it's too advanced at all. Yeah.
0: But you and Ginger and Jack are three very different people. Do you find generally that your musical tastes coincide?
1: Yeah, incredibly, yeah. It's unbelievable, you know.
0: Good, well, if you get together now, let's have a little coincidence on I Feel Free.
1: Great, okay.
2: After you, Nash.
3: My name's Nash, and I'm a red musel.
2: My name's Peds. I hate some people and I like some people.
4: My name's Mark, and I wear kecks that make me look as though I've got a big packet.
3: Next question.
5: So now that you're number one, are you embarrassed by a being stars?
2: Who's a star?
5: Did you used to dream of being a star?
4: Yeah, all the time. I used to stand in front of the mirror in my room with a cricket bat pretending.
2: You dream of being it, but when it happens, you don't really think you are. I don't think we're stars.
5: What do you think you are, Ped?
2: It's just an animal that bashes drums.
5: If you three were about 14, would you, in Liverpool, have formed a gang?
2: I was in a gang.
4: So was I.
3: Everyone's in a gang.
5: Are they?
3: Yeah. You're an apprentice hard.
5: Are you a fully fledged hard now, Nash?
3: Oh, yeah. Well hard.
2: I mean, yeah, I think quite a lot of people in Liverpool, young people, got little gangs like.
3: You need to be part of something, don't you? You've got to be in a gang. If you're not in a gang, you're a nomad. You've got to hang around.
4: If you slash 250 people, you get a silver Stanley knife. We could be suave if we want to, you know.
5: But, I mean, does it allow you to indulge yourself when you're number one?
2: Do you
5: give
2: you
5: a position
2: yourself?
5: Of power?
2: I don't know.
3: Yeah, you can use the laundry in the hotel.
2: When you're number one, yeah, we're just living like, you know what I mean, living like we always
3: are. When you're 77, you can't.
5: Do you consider yourselves to be musicians?
6: Yeah.
5: Are you the energy of Frankie Goes to Hollywood?
4: Yeah,
5: you play the music.
2: Yeah, you know what I mean, but I mean, musicians, nah.
3: We're the hammer that knocks the nail in.

me why I'm doing it, 'cause it is all just stupid shit. Home alone, around the clock, watching videos on TikTok. I see girls doing the dance with short dresses, no underpants, private parts and open doors. Some get laid on office floors. Home, office, every day I'm at home.

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day, 5 days a week, fucking insane. 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

0: 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And I made damn sure that Pilate washed his hands and sealed his fate.
1: Mr. Mitchell. 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

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Mixed mythology with pathology, tossed a coin and hymned the groves. 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Then did you call the night bright and drink the sex of stars? 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
1: Where can I go to get my poodle clipped in Burbank?
0: At Ralph's Vegetarian Poodle Clipping.
1: Where can I go to get organic Vaseline for my intercourse?
2: Swahili restaurant where you
1: where
2: can come
1: can
2: this
1: I go to get my jeans embroidered at Fullerton?
2: At Jeans North where nothing fits.
1: Where can I go to get my zipper repaired?
2: Who gives a fuck anymore?
1: Where can I go to get my speakers fixed?
2: Hey,
1: where can I go to get my exit lights?
2: At Jack LaLanne Hamburgers on 312
1: Whittier Boulevard. Where can I go to get my stomach pumped? Where can I go to go up?
2: Hey, Dee-Doo.
0: Questions, questions, questions flooding into the mind of the concerned young person today. Ah, but it's a great time to be alive, ladies and gentlemen, and that's the theme of our program for tonight. It's so fucking great to be alive is what the theme of our show is tonight, boys and girls. And I want to tell ya, if there's anybody here who doesn't believe that it is fucking great to be alive, I wish they would go now because this show will bring them down so much.

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We want you to call today. In Los Angeles, the number is Richmond 96135. In Downey, it's 347-8932. 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

chips, are you straight? 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
0: on
1: go
0: 312
1: to get my
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1: 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Where can I go to go up?
0: A-D-Doo.
2: Questions, questions, questions flooding into the mind of the concerned young person
1: shoot,
2: today.
1: Shoot.
2: Ah, but it's a great time to be alive, ladies and gentlemen, and that's the theme of our program for tonight. It's so fucking great to be alive is what the theme of our show is tonight, boys and
1: shoot,
2: girls.
1: Shoot, shoot, shoot.
2: And I want to tell ya,
1: shoot, shoot,
2: if there's anybody here who doesn't believe that it is fucking great to be alive, I wish it would go now because this show will bring them down so much.